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1: What makes Emory special is that it has very rigorous academics, but a community that is willing to support each other. 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

0: 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do must be activated Na nikio da kwena atiriri, Paul mena Silas, maki activate kukoroho kwa gai, nodo wa kumuhoya na kumuinera, na yominyororo ya mohe tuwa nayo, ikigadhuka. Because they activated the presence of God. Na kugu kukoroho kwa gai, kukitweka active. 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Praise the name of the Lord. 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Verse 8, chapter 18, ya Luke, eko igaterere. Pastor Sarah Mwariri, praise the name of the Lord. Welcome. 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My brother and my sister, this morning, netuagiriru neko activate. Netuagiriru neko activate the presence of God. Natoko activate presence ya gai atea. 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That is how you activate kukoroho kwa gai to do. 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And that is how it is. We need to activate the presence of God. Netwagirirwo ne ko activate gukoroho kwa ngai. Na toko activate gukoroho kwa ngai atia na kuhoya. That means no koro ukigera ruo ine nori na Jesu. Ah. 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You should pray always. Togwa ne kuhoya higo shio the. Totego tiganeria. We na irio ohoe. 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Bwana Yesu asifiwe. Wewera ohoe. 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With that you activate gokoroho kwa ngai. 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God at work. God at work. You need to activate the presence of God. 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We have the presence of God with us. But still, no turagera ruo ine. 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And when God was teaching me this, I was like, what? Ureda kugate ya Mwathani. 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Gainoa koro hamwe nawe, but still you're struggling. Mwathani the witorogo shomun. I hope that I'm making sense. Paul mena Silas, makihigiruo koro koro, noliri kane maumete ministry, maumete kwari ohoro wa manifestation. 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Jackie boy, how are you, Jack? And I need your contact. 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Hope that I'm speaking to someone. 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
1: 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Sir James Mwathani arogocwo muno. 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And the presence of God to do e activatagwo na njira ya kuhoya. 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Lord, we need to see you. 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
6: They will be brought to court to face various charges of robbery, vandalism, road obstruction, and attempted stealing.
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10: 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There is no Ebola in Kenya. 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
0: 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Thank you so much. 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
6: President William Ruto muthenya wa umuthi niguo atanyitwo gutongoria Kenya gukungwira muthi wonjoria anini anini na gatagatiini aria moikaine ta SMS mwaka wa 2023 nyumbaini ya micemanio ya KICC guku Nairobi. 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
7: This team speaks directly to our times as artificial intelligence which shapes how we work, produce and grade. Our duty is to keep people at the center of that transformation.
6: Mwadiki mwenene ministeri ni ogitiri wa adhini wa furuli ni modomoro na kenia lutete muka na muhio. 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
9: 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We will provide platforms to inform policies on contemporary issues, for example, the question on school uniforms.
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10: 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Our target is to increase by 2.3 million to ensure that this sector reaches the target of 5 million tourists in the next 1 year.
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2: 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Examine the challenges around you. Inefficient production process and an unreliable service may obtain the foundation of an enterprise.
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1: What makes Emory special is that it has very rigorous academics, but a community that is willing to support each other. People are always willing to study together and work hard together.
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0: Kalkalo Katia. 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
0: 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James nia heo. 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We mwenere. 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